to the left of me. 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But that's your chick, then why she texting me? 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Every time I'm out, why she stressing me? You call her Stephanie, I call her.

0: Bambi, Ring My Bell di Aich, potrebbe effettivamente essere quella. 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

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Oh, wait, it wasn't Barcelona. It was Paris. 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I do love Paris.

0: Okay.
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